0: Hit Radio FM Plus.
1: I bring her coffee in the morning. 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She makes me a better man. I take her water when she's thirsty.

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They say we got no future at all. They wanna keep us out, can't hold us down anymore.

0: 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'Cause I love you, I love you too much to look back.
1: Hit Radio FM Plus.
2: Zlepši si náladu.
1: Zlepši si náladu.